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Obviously.

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Well, it's a hard job to be alive anyway. So it's okay to be sick. It's okay, you're doing a good job. Now just pour yourself a breath.

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Not fall, but shake. Obviously.